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0: Coé sur Europe 2. 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
0: C'est la playlist pop Europe 2. Cool and I played it dumb. Don't you think I'm a little too young to be messed with like that?

the lottery, ooh-wee. But with what I gave up to get, it was bittersweet. It was like winning a used me. Ironic, cause I think I'm getting so huge, I need a shrink. I'm beginning to lose sleep. One sheep, two sheep, going cuckoo and kooky is cool key. But I'm actually weirder than you think, cause I'm friends.

I used to meet you down on Woods Creek Road. 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